0: in their 2-1 victory at home to Leeds. Chelsea thrashed Bournemouth 5-1, and Rangers have moved top of the Scottish Premiership after beating Kilmarnock 3-1. Hearts are 3 points further back after hammering St Mirren 5-0. From Sky News, I'm Jenny Barsby.
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2: Top stories this hour. At least 12 people have been killed in an attack on Saudi Arabia's international airport in Riyadh. More than 300 have been wounded. Iran-backed Houthis in Yemen have claimed responsibility for the attack. Andy Burnham's reiterated his complete solidarity with Ukraine after Donald Trump said the country needs a new president. It's after Volodymyr Zelensky criticised his US counterpart for agreeing a deal with Moscow to buy Russian diesel, saying it will help fund the Kremlin's war. The Prime Minister's pledged tougher sanctions against Russia. Kira Rudik is a Ukrainian opposition MP.
3: Russia right now does not have enough of the resources for fulfilling the internal demand inside Russia. And of course, it wouldn't have any influence on the price in the United States simply because we are talking about extremely small amount.
2: A wild animal park near Doncaster will remain closed today after a man died in the tiger enclosure. He was attacked by one of the big cats at Yorkshire Wildlife Park yesterday afternoon. South Yorkshire police are urging people not to share footage of what happened online. Krista Pike, who survived an execution attempt in Tennessee, has been discharged from a local hospital. Her lawyers say she's been taken back to prison. In sport, Arsenal fought back with two second-half goals to get a 2-1 win at home to Leeds in the Premier League. Their fifth top-flight victory out of six games takes them level on points with early leaders Manchester City. Boss Mikel Arteta says it was another pleasing display.
4: We're getting into a game that it was very tricky. First of all, because of the opponent. Secondly, because we come from a heavy defeat and we haven't been together for 3 weeks, 16 players away, travelling the world with different national teams. And I think we started the game really well.
2: North London rivals Tottenham scored in injury time to rescue a 1-1 draw at Manchester United. Chelsea hammered Bournemouth 5-1. In the Scottish Premiership, Rangers went top by getting past Kilmarnock 3-1. Derek McInnes' side are a point clear of Celtic, who face Motherwell tomorrow. From Sky News, I'm Jenny Barsby.
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2: The top stories this hour. An attack on Saudi Arabia's international airport in Riyadh has killed at least 12 people and injured more than 300. Iran-backed Houthis in Yemen have claimed responsibility. An American national is among the dead. Donald Trump was asked by reporters if the US would join Saudi strikes on the rebels.
3: We may. We're going to look at it.
4: How soon?
3: We just found out about the recent attack, so we'll make a decision. We move very quickly.
2: The Prime Minister's pledged to increase pressure on Russia in a call with Ukraine's president, who's faced fresh criticism from Donald Trump. Yesterday, the US president called for Ukraine to elect a new leader amid a row over his deal to buy Russian diesel, which Kyiv says will help fund Moscow's war. The Foreign Secretary Ed Miliband has said he's deeply saddened by the death of a man at Yorkshire Wildlife Park in his constituency. The man was attacked by a tiger after getting into the big cat's enclosure yesterday afternoon. The park will remain closed today. At least 20 people have been arrested after thousands gathered in London for a pro-Palestine protest. Demonstrators walked to Westminster to mark the third anniversary of the beginning of the war in Gaza. There were some clashes with police when protesters climbed onto the Battle of Britain Memorial on Victoria Embankment. In sport, Arsenal are level on points with early Premier League leaders Manchester City after fighting back to win 2-1 at home to Leeds. Tottenham moved off the bottom by grabbing a stoppage time equaliser in a 1-1 draw at Manchester United. Despite being 10 down to 10 men, Spurs fought back through Dominic Solanke.
5: Yeah, I think the character shown today from the team was magnificent. I think a lot of times this season and a few times last season when we went a goal down, we didn't react in the right way. Going down to 10 men and still pushing to find that equaliser to the last minute. Yeah, showed the mentality that we want to show every game.
2: And Rangers are top of the Scottish Premiership after beating Kilmarnock 3-1. Third place Hearts thrashed St Mirren up 5-0. From Sky News, I'm Jenny Barsby.
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2: The top stories this hour. At least 12 people have been killed in an attack on Saudi Arabia's international airport in Riyadh. More than 300 have been wounded. Iran-backed Houthis in Yemen have claimed responsibility for the attack. The Prime Minister's pledged to increase pressure on Russia in a call with Ukraine's president, who's faced fresh criticism from Donald Trump. Yesterday, the US president called for Ukraine to elect a new leader amid a row over his deal to buy Russian diesel, which Kyiv says will help fund Moscow's war. Ukrainian MP Lisa Yasko says it's a gift to Vladimir Putin.
3: When you pay him money for diesel or for anything else, he will be just happy to send hundreds, thousands or even millions of new weapons attacking Ukraine or even other countries.
2: A wild animal park near Doncaster will remain closed today after a man died in the tiger enclosure. He was attacked by one of the big cats at Yorkshire Wildlife Park yesterday afternoon. South Yorkshire police are urging people not to share footage of what happened online. Krista Pike, who survived an execution attempt in Tennessee, has been discharged from a local hospital. Her lawyers say she's been taken back to prison. In sport, Arsenal moved level with Manchester City at the top of the Premier League after coming from behind to beat Leeds 2-1. Manchester United were booed at the end of their 1-1 draw with 10-man Tottenham after conceding in stoppage time. Rangers have moved top of the Scottish Premiership after beating Kilmarnock 3-1. Boss Derek McInnes says you could tell a number of his players had had a lengthy international break.
4: You have to be honest and say it was a wee bit disjointed, particularly second half. I just thought we looked a wee bit, it wasn't so much tactical, it was just more about mental fatigue, a wee bit and some more decision making and just maybe a wee bit of lethargy second half, which you can understand when there's eight starting that have been away.
2: Max Verstappen has claimed pole for this afternoon's Singapore Formula One Grand Prix. The Red Bull driver also won the sprint race earlier. From Sky News, I'm Jenny Barsby.
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Sounding good throughout the night.

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2: The top stories this hour. An attack on Saudi Arabia's international airport in Riyadh has killed at least 12 people and injured more than 300. Iran-backed Houthis in Yemen have claimed responsibility. An American national is among the dead. Donald Trump was asked by reporters if the US would join Saudi strikes on the rebels.
3: We may. We're going to look at it.
4: How soon?
3: We just found out about the recent attack, so we'll make a decision. We move very quickly.
2: The Prime Minister's pledged to increase pressure on Russia in a call with Ukraine's president, who's faced fresh criticism from Donald Trump. Yesterday, the US president called for Ukraine to elect a new leader amid a row over his deal to buy Russian diesel, which Kyiv says will help fund Moscow's war. The Foreign Secretary Ed Miliband has said he's deeply saddened by the death of a man at Yorkshire Wildlife Park in his constituency. The man was attacked by a tiger after getting into the big cat's enclosure yesterday afternoon. A government-chaired task force will hold its first meeting this week to discuss the UK's preparedness for flooding. It's after forecasters warned of a heightened potential for wet, windy and stormy weather this autumn. The group will bring together the Met Office, Environment Agency and mayoral authorities, as well as the farming, water and insurance industries. Sport now. Manchester United boss Michael Carrick says they must stop throwing away wins by conceding late like they did in their 1-1 draw at home to Tottenham in the Premier League. The same thing happened at Everton last month when they were held 2-2.
5: That changes a lot of things, you know. It changes a lot of feelings for ourselves, it changes a lot of feelings and it changes points and what it looks like. So we need to do better at seeing out games, that's for sure, once we've got ourselves in a good position.
2: Arsenal fought back to clinch a fifth win in their opening top six flight games with a 2-1 victory over Leeds. Chelsea hammered Bournemouth 5-1 to climb to fifth, while in the Scottish Premiership, Rangers are top after a 3-1 win over Kilmarnock. Celtic can return to the summit if they avoid defeat at Motherwell. From Sky News, I'm Jenny Barsby.
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2: Top stories this hour. 12 people have been killed and more than 300 hurt in an attack on Saudi Arabia's Riyadh airport. Iran-backed Houthi rebels in neighbouring Yemen say they were behind the missile strike. Donald Trump says it's time for Ukraine to get a new president in response to criticism about his diesel deal with Russia. Volodymyr Zelensky warned the agreement to release millions of tons to the global market would provide Moscow with money to continue the war. The US leaders warned him to stop hitting Russian oil refineries. These Ukrainians say Mr. Trump doesn't care about them.
3: This plays into Putin's hands, but we're also carrying out drone strikes. And I don't think Putin, having promised Trump huge quantities of fuel, will be able to deliver on that.
4: Trump has once again shown his true face. All he's interested in is oil or the fuel prices.
2: A zoo will remain closed today after the death of a man in a tiger enclosure. Police have urged people not to share footage of the incident at Yorkshire Wildlife Park near Doncaster yesterday. 2 days after a drought was declared in parts of northern England, the government's launched a new flood task force. It'll bring together agencies this week to discuss preparations for potential flooding, with forecasters warning of a heightened potential for a wet and stormy autumn. Sport now, and Michael Carrick says it hurt to hear boos from the Manchester United crowd. The hosts squandered a 1-0 lead as winless Tottenham snatched a late draw at Old Trafford. Carrick says it was a massively disappointing result.
5: Obviously, it hurts, you know. It hurts a lot. It's not nice to go through. Sometimes you have to go through it. That's how it is. I care as much as anybody about this place. It's coming from a good place, really, and I understand it. But yeah, of course, it's not nice to have to go through that.
2: Arsenal trail Premier League leaders Manchester City on goal difference after coming back to beat Leeds 2-1. Chelsea, who hammered Bournemouth 5-1, are now fifth. And Rangers atop of the Scottish Premiership after beating Kilmarnock 3-1. Celtic can return to the summit if they avoid defeat at Motherwell at lunchtime. From Sky News, I'm Chris Milligan.
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6: And a very gold morning to you. It's going to stay calm and settled with a mixture of sunny and cloudy intervals throughout the day. A low chance of some drizzle under the thickest cloud, but still quite chilly actually, 16 degrees. 16 degrees.
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6: Gold morning to you. It's Sunday, 3 minutes past seven. Ab aapko uthna padega kyunki main bhi uth gaya hu na. Utho ji, good morning. How are you? Don't forget, we've got a special Navratri special at 9 o'clock as well this morning. So I've got some great tracks as well. Let's start off with something from, of course, Betab 1983.
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0: 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Deep Raja, waking you up every weekend. Laika. This is Laika.
1: Well, it's 7:15 right now. So that means it's time for the first little chat, brain teaser. Okay, this is really a good one. And I want the truth here. For everybody who's woken up, good morning. I've got beautiful messages from you all about Navratri as well. We've got a special one coming as well at the 9 o'clock hour. So whatever you do, don't move. Good morning. My name is Deep Raja. Let's go for it, shall we? Have you ever been mistaken for someone else or wished you had a double or a duplicate to either go to work or sit through a boring family function? I want to know who you were ever mistaken for, and if you tried to sneak out of a function and let the chalo tusi mere shakal aise ho tusi chalo on the function, were you ever caught? Let me know. By the way, I'm not joking here. At certain points of my life, when I make certain faces and wear certain clothes, I get mistaken for Bowman Irani. And it did happen to me once where somebody actually, I was in a cinema hall and somebody's like, oh, sorry, I thought you were Bowman Irani. I said, no, but I don't mind his salary too. So let me know, were you ever mistaken for somebody else? And also, like, you know, have you ever wished you had a duplicate to say, you know, I don't want to go to work today, or I don't want to go to that boring family function. They'll pretend it's me. Let me know. These are the numbers.
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2: A very good morning to you at 26 minutes past 7. It is time to hit. Have you ever got or have you ever been mistaken for someone else or wished you had a duplicate? I want to know. 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Kisi aur ko bhej do, he looks like me. 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Do you think, oh, you look like him. I thought it was you. I've had a couple of them. Somebody is saying to me, oh, yeah, no, I wish I could have been mistaken for somebody else. I wouldn't mind their salaries. I'm like, yes, I know the feeling. But let me know. Here's the number. Here we go.
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1: Okay, going to lead the next songs up to the news. And then after that, I've got another hour of great music. And then we've got the special Navratri hour as well. So great music and dandiya and this and that going on. So whatever you do, don't move. Don't touch that dial. And I've got some great questions for you. My name is Deep Roger. By the way, I hope you're enjoying the show. I'm getting some great feedback. But please, gaane ke baad na thoda taiyar yaar ho jao. And then we'll be ready while we're having breakfast together. We're going to have some good fun. So I'll speak to you all after the news. Good morning, and what can I say? It's just a pleasure to entertain you this morning on a Sunday.
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2: Top stories this hour. A missile strike on Saudi Arabia's main airports killed 12 people and injured more than 300 others. Iran-backed Houthi rebels in Yemen say they were behind it. It's the first time in a week the group struck Riyadh airport. Our Middle East correspondent Adam Parsons says this attack shows the power of the Houthis.
3: They've been seen as a slightly sort of ragtag group using rudimentary weapons. And to an extent, that is true. They move fast. The fact that their weapons have been able to penetrate the Saudi defences is going to be very, very troubling.
2: Donald Trump's reacted angrily to Volodymyr Zelensky's comments about his diesel deal with Russia, saying Ukraine should get a new leader. Downing Street's insisted the UK stands in solidarity with Kyiv. Yorkshire Wildlife Park will remain closed today after a man died in a tiger attack. Emergency services were called to the park near Doncaster yesterday afternoon when the man entered the enclosure. The Tories want the Chancellor to rule out any new taxes in his first budget later this month. It comes as leading city bosses warn any higher levies on banks could drive financial firms out of the country. Sport now, and Rangers boss Derek McInnes says he's pleased with what his players are giving him. The top of the Scottish Premiership after a 3-1 win over Kilmarnock.
4: You don't really get a real understanding of where teams are going to be until after maybe the second round of fixtures and through the Christmas period and all the rest of it. So the fact that we're there suggests that the players are doing a lot right, but we know that there's still improvements in us.
2: Celtic can return to the summit if they avoid defeat at Motherwell at lunchtime. And Hearts are 3 points off the leaders after thrashing St Mirren 5-0. Arsenal only trail Premier League leaders Manchester City on goal difference after a 2-1 victory against Leeds. The early pace setters face Liverpool later today. And boos rang around Old Trafford after Manchester United let a 1-0 lead slip to draw with 10-man Tottenham. From Sky News, I'm Chris Milligan.
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5: And looking at the weather for this lovely Sunday morning, good morning. It's going to stay calm and settled with a mixture of sunny and cloudy intervals throughout the day. A low chance of some drizzle under the thickest cloud here today. And also, temperatures a little bit cooler as well, 16 degrees. I'll be honest with you, winter is creeping in.
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5: Good morning. 15 minutes past eight. Can you believe it? Ab utho yaar. Come on, let's start getting dressed. My name is Deep Raja, easing you into your Sunday morning with some Sunday selected music. Don't forget we've got our Navratri hour a little bit later on, but we're going to start with something from Dil Hai Ke Manta Nahi, and it's not Dil Hai Ke Manta Nahi song. It's something else. Sit back, relax, and enjoy.
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1: And a very, very cold morning to you. It's coming up to 8:15 in the morning. So for Sunday, let's do it, shall we? I've got another quick question for you. A man picked up his home telephone, and when he heard who it was on the other end, he pretended to put on a fake voice and accent and avoided the call. Pleased with himself, he laughed it off. Ha ha ha, they call Lubana the old school. But when the other person found out, he was not pleased. Obviously. So, I want to know, have you ever, be honest, have you ever pretended to be someone else or told someone you're not somewhere just to avoid them? What happened and why? Let me give you an example. I mean, for example, someone says, hello, could I speak to Mr. Deep Raja, please? And I pick up the phone and I'm afraid Deep Raja's not here. Can I take a message? Can you tell them so-and-so called? Thank you. Bye. Because I just didn't want to talk to them. Aise kabhi kabhi hota hai na. So have you ever pretended to be someone else, or someone has pretended to be somebody else that you wanted on the phone and they've sneakily aapko bevkoof bana diya and just said, you know, I'm afraid he's not in. She's not here at the moment. Can I take a message? And you know, John, perchance, but any. So tell me what happened. Has somebody pretended to avoid your call like that? And what happened and why? Let me know. You know the numbers.
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2: Okay, before we go into the... 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Because at the moment, right, Lakhvinder Wadali is live in concert. 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Don't forget Kavita Krishnamurti live. 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Okay, some other quick points here, very quickly to let you know, it's important. You know this Crazy for Kishore Diwali special is coming up, featuring the most melodious tracks of Kishore Kumar, a tribute night with the 515 band on Friday the 6th of November at the Prince Regent Hotel. 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And also Udit Narayan and Aditya Narayan live. 90s Bollywood legend Udit Narayan performs with his son Aditya Narayan at the OVO Arena in Wembley on Sunday the 20th of December. 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Don't forget, finally, I'm going to leave you with this before we go into the news. Ustad Rahat Fateh Ali Khan. TCO presents the Ustad Rahat Fateh Ali Khan, a tribute to his uncle, Ustad Nusrat Fateh Ali Khan, on the 30th death anniversary. One day only, Sunday the 18th of April at the O2 London. Radio partners, Leica Radio. So look, I always say this to you, and will do, because if you want to know what's going on with Leica Radio and we're out and about in the communities, do look us up on the website. So do check us out on our Instagrams and you'll get more information. But now with the time approaching 8:30, it's time for the headlines.
0: Breakfast with Deep Raja.
2: And a very good morning to you. Just coming up to 8:30 this morning on a Sunday. And the first headline in the United Kingdom is a man has sadly died after a tiger attack at a wildlife park. It was reported that the man entered the tiger enclosure at the attraction near Doncaster, said the police. In other news now, the King has warned of malicious online actors which are evolving tactics further and further and making it more dangerous. King Charles III has warned of the challenges disinformation and other hostile online activity pose to trust and security in the digital age. He spoke about this at the National Cyber Centre to mark its 10th anniversary, and he spoke a lot about malicious actors continuing to evolve their tactics by using automated technologies. In other news in the United Kingdom also, the head of the Metropolitan Police's volunteer force has been dismissed after an AI tool found deleted intimate images on his work telephone. Special Chief Officer James Deller, who led the force's volunteer officers, was dismissed following a misconduct hearing on Friday. The Met said that the investigators used lawful business monitoring and Palantir's Foundry system, which uses artificial intelligence, to find the misconduct by Della. And also in the United Kingdom at the moment, the Green Party MP wants to make sure it is not open to vulnerable extremists. A Green Party MP has said her party needs to make sure it is not vulnerable to capture by extremists and racists after members voted for a motion that claimed Zionism was racism. The motion put forward by activists, which became formal policy after it was approved by the Greens conference earlier this month, has divided senior party figures and been criticised by Jewish groups. Those are some of your headlines, but I will have more headlines for you, of course, at the top of the hour.
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5: I'm Simon James. All appears to be running normally on the motorways. Clear for the M1 South in the roadworks at Leicester Forestry Services. Junctions 21A to 21. Coping fine as well in the long-term work on the M42 to and from Birmingham Airport between junctions 5A and 9. Could be some extra traffic in Warwickshire. It's the second day of the British National Ploughing Championships and Country Festival at WH Corbett Farm off Alton Lane. That's going to be affecting the M42 junction 10 and also the A444. Reminder, at Gailey in Staffordshire, major weekend roadworks continue. The A5 Watling Street is closed until early tomorrow between Gailey Island and the M6 at junction 12. That's the latest traffic and travel.
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3: Okay, yes, this is very important because it's titled Leica Men Unfiltered. 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Yes, I think they're featuring Raj Budhan, our very own CEO, Vish Bhatnagar from Leica Radio, and this guy called Deep Raja. Oh yes, that's me. 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
4: 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The difference is just a few little changes, like giving more space to the car in front or not hogging the middle lane. 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National Highways.
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3: Top stories this hour. 12 people are dead and more than 300 injured after an attack on an airport in the Saudi capital, Riyadh. Houthi rebels in Yemen, who are backed by Iran, say they were behind the missile strike. It's the latest in a series of attacks this week on the airport. Defence Secretary Wes Streeting says we're seeing an increasing pattern of behaviour.
4: This is completely contemptible action, and it's one of the reasons why the UK is providing support to Saudi Arabia in the form of air defences, but also air-to-air refuelling. It cannot be right that the Houthis are attacking civilian targets in this way.
3: Donald Trump suggested Ukraine should elect a new leader after a new row with President Volodymyr Zelensky. South Kyiv criticised his deal to buy diesel from Russia. Andy Burnham says he's reiterated his complete solidarity with Ukraine during a call to Mr. Zelensky. A zoo where a man died in a tiger attack yesterday will remain closed today. Police have urged people not to share footage of the victim in the cat's enclosure at Yorkshire Wildlife Park near Doncaster yesterday. Reform UK's vowed to impose tariffs or visa bans on countries who refuse to take back migrants. The party says it will set out plans this week and wants to apply pressure to countries like Pakistan, Sudan and Somalia. Bruno Guimaraes was the winner for Arsenal as they recovered from a goal down to beat Leeds 2-1. Arsenal defender Jurrien Timber says the result was a team effort.
5: The way Bruno came in was amazing. Changed the energy in the crowd and everything. Yeah, these are tough games. I think an amazing shift from the team. And in the end, we got 3 points, which is the most important thing. But the team done amazing today. We showed the mentality, which we didn't show against Brighton.
3: They now sit behind Manchester City at the top of the Premier League on goal difference. Elsewhere, Tottenham are off the bottom after snatching a late 1-1 draw at Manchester United. And Rangers are top of the Scottish Premiership after beating Kilmarnock 3-1. But Celtic can return to the summit as if they avoid defeat at Motherwell this lunchtime. From Sky News, I'm Chris Milligan.
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6: Today's weather, sunny intervals and light winds in London and surrounding areas, top temperature 15 centigrade. And in East and West Midlands, light cloud and light winds, top temperature 14 centigrade.
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8: Good morning and welcome to the 323rd edition of Talking Points on Leica Radio with me, Keith Vaz. Today, the Festival of Navratri starts, and this will go on until Tuesday, the 20th of October, 2026. So I hope you've been polishing your dandias, ready for a major religious festival. It's probably the biggest such festival outside Diwali. So good luck to all those who are celebrating this important festival. And happy birthday this week to Jason Carvello, Padmini Chumand, Sahana Jayasilam, Abdul Malida, Brian Alaraja, Amruda Nair, and of course, to my dear friend Amita Bachchan, celebrating his birthday this very day. Happy birthday to the greatest of all film legends. Let's go around the world to get the top news story. Adidas is suing Australian label White Fox for selling and advertising clothes with a four-striped design, arguing it is deceptively similar to the German brand's distinct logo. The sportswear giant said it had repeatedly asked White Fox to stop selling and promoting the clothes since March, but the Sydney-based company refused. The fast fashion online retailer is popular with teenagers and young adults in Australia, the UK, and the US, and indeed throughout the world. Everyone knows what those four stripes are. So let's see what's going to happen with that particular case. The whole of our program today is going to be dedicated to my very special guest. He very rarely gives interviews, and therefore I am delighted that my special guest today is Nirmal Sethia, a distinguished British Indian entrepreneur, philanthropist, and the visionary founder of NewBTs, established in 2000. It is for those reasons that Nirmal Sethia is called the King of Teas. Beginning his remarkable journey in the tea industry at the age of just 14 years, Nirmal Sethia went on to build an internationally recognized luxury tea brand, celebrated for its quality and excellence. But his achievements extend far beyond the tea industry. He's involved in other entrepreneurial exercises in property, in banking, and in so many other fields. Through the N. Sethia Foundation, which he established in 1995, he has supported important projects in healthcare, education, and community welfare. If you go to almost any country in Africa, or indeed in Gower Street and walk past University College Hospital, you will see what he has done for so many charitable causes. He's a man of extraordinary vision, generosity, and determination. He's not just a billionaire. In 2011, Nirmal Sethia set up the Chitra Collection in memory of his beloved wife Chitra, who passed away in 2010. But before all that, let's listen to Beautiful, which starred the great Amita Bachchan, and which has been viewed hundreds and hundreds of times on YouTube. Enjoy.

0: 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Leica London.
1: Welcome back. This is Keith Vaz on Talking Points on Leica Radio. I hope you enjoyed the music. My very special guest on the program is Nirmal Sethia. Nirmal Sethia is one of the world's most ardent and prolific philanthropists, devoting much of his life to charitable ventures. Hospitals, research centres and community facilities across the UK, India and the world carry the name of Nirmal and Chitra Sethia. He was born in Calcutta in 1941 and arrived in London at the age of only 14, earning 7 shillings a day as a tea apprentice. He became one of the most successful yet low-key British Asian entrepreneurs ever. Yet it remains the case that he very rarely does interviews. His philanthropic activities are legendary, yet he hardly talks about them. Hundreds of thousands of people have been directly affected by his generosity. In 1995, he established the N. Sethia Foundation, and 5 years later, he founded Newbie Teas, now the world's most awarded luxury tea brand, and substantially owned by his foundation. The foundation rests on 4 pillars: education, science, cultural preservation, and humanitarian and cultural support. In 2011, Sethia set up the Chitra Collection in memory of his beloved wife Chitra, who passed away in 2010. The collection spans the world's greatest collection of tea wares and seeks to preserve the tea culture of the past. Thank you for joining us.
2: Pleasure.
1: Now, how has the history of India, how has your life in India shaped the Nirmal Sethia that we know?
2: I born in India. I am a Sanatan, a Hindu. Therefore, there's much of the Hinduism which I'm trying to live on. But Hinduism, it's wrong to say, but Sanatan philosophy, which is based on history. I was born a contrarian. I have lived my life as a contrarian. And I have believed that education of spirituality is more important than the knowledge what we earn and learn in schools and colleges.
1: Mm.
2: The world is going through a massive evolution. The speed of evolution is only becoming stronger and stronger. Divinity is wisdom, and wisdom has no colleges nor schools. Wisdom is basically, one attains it through mercy and the grace of God.
1: Mm.
2: It is pure truth.
1: As you get older, do you find that you become more spiritual, or has that spirituality been with you for all of your life?
2: It has been all of my life with me, but as we get older, we start experiencing the profoundness of the miracles which the divine produces, and start realizing that I have not achieved it.
1: Mm.
2: How it came, I don't know, but it happened. But today, the world is knowledgeable and lacks common sense. And I believe that common sense is a very rare flower which grows only in heaven.
1: Mm.
2: On this earth, everybody seems to know everything. As many heads, that many opinions. So God, in his own wisdom, created opposites of everything. So we have fear, we have ego, we have male, female, dark, bright. Everything has opposites. And that opposite is growing with the population. So confusion is becoming greater and greater.
1: Mm. Now we're going to talk about your foundation in a second. But is it the case, as Margaret Thatcher said, is the difference between the Good Samaritan and anyone else, is that the Good Samaritan had money? And there's no doubt you have been an extraordinarily successful businessman. We'll come on to tea, as I said, a little later. But in terms of your involvement in banks, in industry, in property, you are one of the most successful British Asians in our history. But do you need to be rich to give? Do you need that Good Samaritan definition by Mrs. Thatcher? You don't stand on the other side of the road. You actually cross the road and you help someone.
2: I have opposite feeling to Mrs. Thatcher. I knew her personally very well. I was very much involved in her election campaign in 1978, before she became the Prime Minister. I believe that money don't make you a giver. You have to have dedication towards the truth, towards the divinity, and be ready to experience miracle. As we require honest officers and servants, God requires honest human beings and honest, dedicated children. He chooses who to give money. I'm the greatest example, I think. Not educated. I didn't finish my education. I was young. I was a rebel, born in a very wealthy family. And I chose that I wanted to experience poverty. So I went to my father one day out of frustration that I couldn't do what I wanted to do. I said, "Dad, I want to go experience poverty. Let me go." He blessed me. And I left his offices and within 2 hours, while standing under plantation house, I was smoking. I was met by an Indian who was shocked that I was smoking as a young kid. And he wanted to be friends with me. He used to work in Wet McCoy, a tea broking house, because those days there used to be auctions in plantation house. And he said, "You're smoking." And I just got very upset and angry. And he said, "My goodness, you have fire in you. I want to be your friend." I said, "Well, what can you do for me?" He said, "What do you want?" I said, "I'm looking for a job."
1: Now, did you take many values from your dad? You mentioned him a lot in your work. What did you take from him? What are those values that he gave you?
2: The last, the most important, the final value what he gave me was he said, "You're going for a new adventure in your life. When you fall, come back to me. I'm there for you. I love you. But remember three things. Never lie. God is watching. Never steal. God's eye is watching. But most important, don't pretend to know what you don't know. If you achieve a success, that success is all attributed to divine will." Now, at my age, when I look back, how an uneducated individual can be chosen by the Russian Federation to be the first economic advisor? How can I be one of the main advisor in the security printing world, which prints the banknotes? And the banknote printing was literally monopolized by three companies in the entire world.
1: Incredible.
2: It was paper, which was, there were five or six companies. But machines, there was only one company till 1986 called Giori in Switzerland. And the ink was monopolized 96% by one company in the world called Sigma. And one day I was suddenly asked to meet these people. And both of them, they wanted me to be with them. And I didn't have the need for money. So I was successful by the grace of God. And I became their partner.
1: This is Keith Vaz on Talking Points on Leica Radio. I am talking to one of the most successful British Asian businessmen in history. But more importantly, one of the biggest givers of money and largesse to so many charitable causes. Join us after the break.
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12: 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This is Keith Vaz on Talking Points on Leica Radio. I am having a most fascinating conversation with one of the British Asian community's most prolific givers to charitable causes, but also, of course, one of the most successful British Asian businesses we've ever had. Do you think the world is international? You are an Indian. You look like an Indian. You don't talk like an Indian in English. You talk like an Englishman, whatever that is these days. Do you think for the next generation, many of whom are listening to this program and learning about you, that they have to be international? You've touched practically every country. Where did you learn that internationalism?
13: I'm a born human being and born in a very important family from India. The family history goes more than 1,000 years, but most of the cousins, millions of them, they don't even know where they come from. The biggest tragedy I find in the modern generation is that they only want to know about their first 2, 3, 4 generations and nothing beyond. For them, history has no meaning. But for me, history is the past. The continuity of the past is true history, but that continuity leaves traces, proof, which is visible, which can be heard, can be seen, can be touched, can be felt. But the modern historians, most of them, not all, but let's say in the last 200 years, the historians have made, they are storytellers. They have taken part of the history, which are architectural constructions, etc. But the capability and the brain power which is supported by their mind. They created things. They created scriptures. They created objects. They created art. But the buildings, many demolished, destroyed. Many which are standing, those became the linkage, the bridge between the past and the present historian. But certain things which were created for thousands of years, they don't exist, or they are hidden. And therefore, in absence of that, the historians have made their own story, which have created great confusion in this world. And spirituality has been, to great extent, suppressed.
12: Now let's talk about your story and tea. You have this in common with the Indian Prime Minister, a little connection with tea. He was supposed to be a chaiwala. Your connection with tea was such that you created probably the world's greatest luxury brand of tea, Nuvi. What got you involved in that? And how did you take it from where it was to where it is today? If you have a cup of tea in any of the great hotels in the world, you'll be drinking a cup of Nuvi tea and thinking about Nirmal Sethia. What took you into tea as opposed to anything else?
13: First of all, being a contrarian, being a rebel child, I could claim to be the most loved one by my father. My father was my God. Because at that age, when you are 13, 14, you don't realize what is God.
12: Yeah.
13: So for me, my father was my God. And he was the noblest man, even till now I have known. He was a businessman, but he was a great giver. And he knew the essence of life. That I realized by the last blessings he gave me before I left my home. He said, don't lie, don't thieve, but don't pretend to know what you don't know. Otherwise, you will never learn.
12: What do you think he would have made of you now, looking at how successful you've become? Do you think that he would have valued what you've done with Nuvi? Because this is a product that, of course, was in existence, but it's become massive all over the world.
13: I never had dreamt of being an apprentice tea taster. The mission was to earn some money so I can live away from my father. No, and experience poverty. I got my job 13, 14 at Ewart McCoy, a tea broking house at Plantation House. If I wasn't smoking cigarettes, I wouldn't have got that job. Funny. But
12: yeah,
13: this is how God works. Divine works. I got my job when I was 15. I managed to be appointed by Irish tea merchants to go back to India and start buying tea for them without even discussing what commission they're going to pay. I took my father's words as God's word. When I was doing my learning of apprenticeship in tea, I was totally dedicated. My total curiosity was to know what is tea. By the age of 16, my father supported me, but money what I earned from Irish Tea Importers 1958 Limited members, companies like Bewley, companies like Daly, I earned £12,000, and for £5,000, I bought a tea plantation, small tea plantation in Assam, to learn tea, because my father said, don't pretend to know what you don't know. And I lived for 11 months in my tea plantation, not in the manager's bungalow, but in a cottage, and realize the tea is the greatest gift of the Mother Nature after water. So the two biggest lessons human beings can learn is water from living, and tea. The cycle of tea is identical to the human cycle, but it is superior than the human cycle. When the tea leaf is plucked to be produced for tea, that is the end of the tea life on the bush.
12: This is Keith Vaz on Talking Points on Leica Radio. I'm talking to the phenomenally successful British Asian businessman Nirmal Sethia, who has been phenomenally successful at giving money away. When we come back, we're going to talk about his charitable causes, which have changed the lives of hundreds of thousands of people in Britain and India and throughout the world. I'm going to ask him of all the gifts he's given, which is his most favorite. Join us after the break.
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2: You're both on the same road. 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
3: Welcome back. This is Keith Vaz on Talking Points on Leica Radio. I am having a most fascinating conversation with one of the British Asian community's most prolific givers to charitable causes, but also, of course, one of the most successful British Asian businesses we've ever had. But nobody would feel that. Your company has won 140 global awards, New BTs. Did you ever think that it would be so phenomenally successful? Because there are lots of other brands, but Newbie stands up amongst all of them, doesn't it?
4: It wasn't from tea. My success, God took me through from tea. Then at the age of 21, I got involved into family business. Not directly family, in competition with the family, in jute business, being educated by my father. I was very successful. I lost my father in 1967. In 1970, I lost my uncle because in 1966, I started Sethia London Limited, a company in competition with my family business, which was managed by my uncle. After my father's death, I merged my company in the family company in which my brothers also held shareholding and my cousins. In 1986, I then got involved with security printing. I was invited by the pillars of the security printing. They wanted to meet me. They had heard about me and they wanted to be my partner. I was the first partner. They never had partners.
3: Really?
4: These were private companies. For example, Jewelry was owned between De La Rue, who were the banknote printers, and Mr. Renaud Jewelry. And they came out of the partnership later, and I became one of the partners.
3: What do you think the value of the banknotes? Have you ever thought about how many banknotes you actually printed, their value or the numbers of actual notes?
4: Could be trillions.
3: Trillions, exactly. I was thinking.
4: You see, because every banknote, what is banknote? Banknote is paper, machine, which prints them, ink, and then comes the features.
3: But you have to have that security, haven't you? That's why you were trusted to do it. Not everyone can produce a banknote, otherwise we'd all
4: be... Not everybody's involved, because still I was involved in the banknote printing. There were agents, but there were no partners.
3: Why was Chitra so special to you?
4: She was the one when she had fallen down in 2000 and I was looking after her. I started taking less interest in my money, my wealth, and in politics and in geopolitics. She's the one. And I said to her, don't worry, you'll be well. I have earned enough money to leave it for you and the children. And she had tears in her eyes and she said to me, I want you to go back to your first love. I said, what's my first love? You are my first love. She said, no, go back to tea. You're going to make history. I said, you know, if all the women start believing in their husbands the way you believe in me, that I'll be making history, this world will be paradise.
3: Chitra was the inspiration to take you back to tea, but who is the inspiration behind your phenomenal gifts to charities? Literally, you have given away hundreds of millions. Was it her who inspired you? You obviously called the charity after her, the Chitra and Nirmal Sethia Foundation, but you've given so much away. Of all the gifts you've given University College Hospital, robotics, just to name one, the museums in London, other places in India, temples, hospitals, which is your favorite, and how do you make that decision as to what you will give the money to?
4: I can only tell you my belief. You cannot make somebody to give charity. It's divine will, and you are born with, and you develop the ability through the power of mind, which is a divine decision.
3: Well, which is your favorite? I mean, you drive past UCL and you see the fact that you have made a huge donation to UCL. You go past the London Museum. You've done the same thing there. You're involved in robotics. You just give, give, give. It's a difficult call, isn't it?
4: I don't give. I've been made to give because I'm basically a custodian. As I said, when I look at my life, I have made nothing but mistakes. Wherever the correction has come or the wealth has come, it is nothing but divine grace. And when you surrender genuinely, then you would realize that what you're achieving is not your doing. It is a force behind you is giving you the success. But sadly, the world always believes that they have done it. They have achieved. The ego. You see, I believe that when we are born with two things. One is fear and one is ego. The first breath we take, before even we come out totally out the mother's womb, these two things are inherent in us. Fear that we start crying. Ego that we can't be stopped. We will stop when the child wants to stop. But then we have to search in life the opposites of the fear and the opposites of the ego. The opposite is the fear is the courage. And the opposite of the ego is to try and achieve wisdom, God's blessings, not knowledge, because devil also gives us knowledge. God has created the devil also, which is the opposite of the human. And devil lives, devil has no shame. Devil lives on the misery of the human being. That's the food of the devil. Now, understanding that, there is no college which teaches you that.
3: This is Keith Vaz on Talking Points on Lacquer Radio. I'm talking to the philanthropist and businessman, Nirmal Sethia. When we come back, I'm going to have a quick fire at him, and let's see whether he can pick up some of these answers very quickly, as if he was on a dating show. Anyway, join us after the break.
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3: Welcome back. This is Keith Vaz on Talking Points on Leica Radio. Thank you for joining me for the final part of my fascinating interview with Nirmal Sethia. Nirmal Sethia, you talked about Margaret Thatcher, one of the people you supported. You have met everybody who is anybody, but you've also walked with kings, nor you've lost the common touch. Of all the people you've met, the leaders, first of all, who has inspired you the most and why?
4: All my inspiration comes from above. When I meet people, I try. When I was young, I used to look at their negativity and I used to get angry. And then I used to wonder, after I got married to an angel.
3: Mm.
4: She was specially made and sent on this earth for me to marry. I had no intentions to marry her, but it was 10 seconds visual contact.
3: That was it.
4: And that was it. I decided to marry her. Her eyes hypnotized me.
3: Let me push you. Name me a political leader who you admire.
4: Atal Bihari Vajpayee in India and Mrs. Thatcher. These are the two people that comes to my mind instantly as you're asking me an instant question.
3: Instant question, instant answer. There's going to be a lot of young people listening to this program who want to go up and be Nirmal Sethia. Some people believe if you're in business, you should go and do an MBA at Stanford or at Harvard. You went through the University of Life. Obviously, education is very important, but do you think it's overrated? And actually, you can learn everything in business by just being in business rather than having to go and do an MBA or an MPhil, something of that kind. Can you be taught business?
4: It is impossible to define. This is God's decision. You can go get educated and become a professor. You can go get educated and become a transporter. Mm.

0: reality, which became faith. People like Buddha, people like Jesus. Jesus spent 7 years of his life in India. Why? People wouldn't admit it. It's now the New Testament accepts it. Then did they go to Harvard? Where there was Harvard? The greatest university in the last 1,000 years known was the Nalanda University in India, which was destroyed and burned. Ruins are still there in the 12th century after Muhammad Ghazni by Alauddin Khilji. So how, yes, education, you have to have the awareness, the mental awakening. You should see, suffer. Without the suffering, learning is not going to come easy, because human brain wants to know, is it true? Like today, the blind faith, a historian has said something and the world wants to accept it. This is art object, for example. You take an art object, commercial auctioneers, they will say, this is 10th century, this is 5th century. There's no proof, but the world believes it and the books write about it. Now, I like to see, before I start believing, the eyes God has given to admire the beauty, not to falsify the beauty.
1: Final question. Integrity is very important. You told us about the principles of what your dad said about not stealing and not lying. Somebody once said that if the Pope needed somebody to run the Vatican Bank, it should be Nirmal Sethia. How important is integrity, your name and your reputation? What are you prepared to do if you had to defend it? Is that the number one thing you need in business?
0: 100%. You have to be honest. But no human being born has always ever only been honest. Falsehood has to come. We have lied. I have lied a lot to my wife, but I've never lied in my business. I've never tried to steal a single penny. Today, the United Nations, they have given me a title of Ambassador of Peace. But peace is what? Peace is facing the reality, just understanding the misery of the other people. Now, we have to listen to our inner conscience. We have to listen to the inner conscience, the subconscious, which is very small part of the total consciousness what we have. Because our real consciousness is only 10%. The rest, we live in our unconscious state of mind. And in subconscious, majority is subconscious when we are fantasizing. So we have to become more alert and aware, wanting to know the truth. If you don't desire to know the truth, and if you want to learn what has been written or what has been told, then you are on your own.
1: Nirmal Sethia, we're coming to the end of the interview. We always ask our special guests to choose a song that means something special to them. Not to sing it, by the way, just to choose one that means something special to them and to dedicate it to someone special. I think I know who you're going to dedicate it to. But what song would you like to choose and to whom would you like to dedicate it to?
0: It's dedicated to my late wife, Chitra. And that was the song which I sang to her when I first met. Those days.
1: So you did sing.
0: I used to sing, but I had my surgery. It was Zahid Sharab Peene De Masjid Me Baithkar. That says, God, let me drink my alcohol sitting in the mosque. Ya wo jagah bata de, or tell me the place where you're not there.
1: Well, I think it's time to hear that song. Thank you on behalf of all the listeners of Laika Radio for what you have done for humanity, for upholding not just your integrity, but the integrity of peace and justice, two very important words. And congratulations on the honor that the United Nations has bestowed upon you, recognizing what you have done. And the best of luck with all your other ventures.
0: Thank you very much. And please, listeners, do forgive me where you feel that I'm contradicting your thoughts.
1: Let's hear the great Nirmal Sethia's song.

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2: TikTok, TikTok. Time's up for this week. I hope you enjoyed today's program. My special thanks to the amazing Nirmal Sethia. I am so grateful to him for giving us this interview to Like a Radio and for sharing so many of his thoughts about his life and giving us guidance for the future. My thanks to my producer, Rena, and to my editor, Adam. 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

0: top stories this hour. An attack on Saudi Arabia's international airport in Riyadh has killed at least 12 people and injured more than 300. Iran-backed Houthis in Yemen have claimed responsibility. An American national was among the dead. Donald Trump was asked by reporters if the US would join Saudi strikes on the rebels.
1: We may. We're going to look at it.
2: How soon?
1: We just found out about the recent attack, so we'll make a decision. We move very quickly.
0: Another rouse erupted between Donald Trump and Volodymyr Zelensky, this time over America's deal to buy diesel from Russia. The US president's told Ukrainians to elect a new leader after being called weak by his counterpart in Kyiv. Mr. Trump's facing midterm elections next month and is under pressure over fuel prices. A zoo where a man was killed by a tiger yesterday remains closed. It happened when the man got into the cat's enclosure at Yorkshire Wildlife Park near Doncaster. His family's been informed and are being supported by specialist officers. Our reporter Fraser Maud's at the park.
3: South Yorkshire Police, of course, are asking for anyone with information to contact them, and they say that they're also aware of some videos circulating online, and they say that they are recommending and encouraging people not to share that footage.
0: A government-chaired task force will hold its first meeting this week to discuss the UK's preparedness for flooding. It's after forecasters warned of a heightened potential for wet, windy and stormy weather this autumn. Reform UK have pledged to use tariffs to pressure countries into taking back migrant deportees. The party says visa freezes and airline bans could also be applied. It says it will set out plans this week to target countries including Pakistan, Somalia and Egypt. And finally, Sir Elton John has hit out at Watford's recent form after yesterday's 4-0 home defeat to Burnley in the Championship. The singer and former chairman sent an Instagram reply saying, "As a lifetime supporter, I am very upset and disappointed at the decline over the past few weeks." From Sky News, I'm Chris Milligan.
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3: Top stories this hour. The Defence Secretary says an attack on Saudi Arabia's main airport is a dangerous escalation. 12 people were killed and more than 300 injured in the missile strike in Riyadh. Iran-backed Houthi rebels were behind the attack and have warned people to stop using Saudi airports and airspace as their potential targets. General Sir Richard Barons is a former head of the Joint Forces Command.
4: I think the issue for the UK would be if this war with the Houthis spilled over into closing the seas again, and that means closing the access to the Suez Canal. And that's a vital national interest because we rely on the stuff that comes through the canal.
3: Defence Secretary Wes Streeting says the UK must help bring the US and Ukraine together after a new row between Washington and Kyiv. Volodymyr Zelensky called Donald Trump weak for agreeing to buy Russian diesel before the American president urged Ukrainians to elect a new leader. Yorkshire Wildlife Park remains closed following the death of a man who was attacked by a tiger. He got into the cat's enclosure at the zoo near Doncaster yesterday. A report's warning humans could become extinct as soon as the year 2100. Research published in the medical journal The Lancet says malicious use of AI and nuclear conflict are among 17 major threats to our survival. Sport now, and Martin O'Neill says the decision to stick with Celtic didn't take much time. The 74-year-old manager has spent the international break reflecting on his role after three consecutive defeats in all competitions. As they prepare to face Motherwell shortly in the Scottish Premiership, O'Neill says he's now ready to lead the team forward.
5: Well, obviously disappointed with the week that we'd had. It was a long season ahead, and it didn't take me long to make my mind up to continue. As long as the football club wanted me, then I was happy to do it.
3: Celtic will return to the top of the table above Rangers if they avoid defeat. And finally, in sport, Red Bull driver Max Verstappen goes from pole position at this afternoon's Singapore Grand Prix. He shares the front row with Ferrari's Charles Leclerc. From Sky News, I'm Chris Milligan.
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0: Good morning. आइए बात कर लेते हैं आज के मौसम की। और आज मौसम मिला जुला है। लंदन में भी और मैनचेस्टर में भी कभी बादल, कभी धूप, कभी छांव। लंदन में आज मैक्सिमम टेम्परेचर 16 डिग्रीज रहेगा, मैनचेस्टर में 15 डिग्रीज और मिडलैंड्स में 13 टू 15 डिग्रीज के बीच में।
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0: 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But then, just around the corner, came the unexpected. He'd let his speed creep a little too high as he approached a bend. And he was no longer driving at the right speed for the road. The scary thing is, he didn't even realize. Driving even a little too fast for the situation is a major cause of collisions, especially on country roads where you don't know what's around the corner. Think. 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
3: Top stories this hour. 12 people are dead and more than 300 injured after an attack on an airport in the Saudi capital Riyadh. Houthi rebels in Yemen who are backed by Iran say they were behind the missile strike. It's the latest in a series of attacks this week on the airport. The Defence Secretary says the UK will try to bring our friends back together after a new row between the US and Ukraine. It began when Donald Trump agreed to buy Russian diesel. Volodymyr Zelensky called that weak leadership, prompting Mr. Trump to urge Ukrainians to replace their president. Wes Streeting's linked the oil deal directly to upcoming American elections.
4: I think it's just a political reality, isn't it? The cost of living is high on the public's agenda in this country, elsewhere, and no doubt President Trump wants to respond to that. We would obviously prefer a stronger approach on sanctions.
3: The Pope says he'll undergo surgery to remove a nodule on his lung. He says it was recently discovered during medical checks and was found at an early stage. Leo says the procedure, which has been advised by doctors, is scheduled in the coming days. Krista Pike's lawyers say she's now continuing her recovery back in prison after attempts to execute her failed in Tennessee last week. The 50-year-old survived two doses of lethal injection drugs in what's been described as an unprecedented incident. Her legal team say they'll continue to monitor her recovery. Last week, Randy Spivey, Krista Pike's attorney, told reporters she was a survivor.
5: She survived child sexual abuse. She survived rapes of multiple men. She survived a suicide attempt when she was 12. And she survived the state's attempt to execute her. She deserves answers about what was done to her.
3: And finally, a team of archaeologists has set sail for a tiny Pacific atoll in the hope of finding Amelia Earhart's plane. The disappearance of the American aviator during a round-the-world attempt in 1937 is one of the 20th century's great unsolved mysteries. From Sky News, I'm Chris Milligan.
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0: Good afternoon. ये बात कर लेते हैं आज के मौसम की एक बार फिर से और आज मौसम अच्छा है. बारिश की चांसेस नहीं है. कभी धूप छांव दिखेगी. लंदन में आज मैक्सिमम टेम्परेचर 16 डिग्रीज रहेगा. मैनचेस्टर में 15 और मिडलैंड्स में 13 टू 15 डिग्रीज के बीच में.
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0: Top stories this hour. Houthi rebels have urged airlines and passengers to stay away from airports in Saudi Arabia after carrying out a deadly strike in Riyadh. The group, which is backed by Iran, is behind the attack, which killed 12 people and injured 300 others. The Pope says he will undergo surgery early next week to remove a nodule from his lung.
1: Dearest, recently during some medical examinations, doctors found a localized nodule in my lung. It was detected at a very early stage and is well contained. The doctors believe it is advisable to intervene, so following their advice, I've decided to undergo surgery to remove it.
0: It's understood Leo XIV will be treated at Rome's Gemelli Hospital and is expected to be there between tomorrow and Wednesday. The procedure won't affect his scheduled trip to South America next month. Another row has erupted between Donald Trump and Volodymyr Zelensky, this time over a deal to buy diesel from Russia. The US president's told Ukrainians to elect a new leader after being called weak by his counterpart in Kyiv. Mr. Trump's facing midterm elections next month and is under pressure over fuel prices. Shadow Chancellor Andrew Griffith says the UK could do more to tackle rising costs.
2: The world would be a lot more secure for British citizens if we properly funded our defence, if we had more energy independence, energy security, and we were actually able to use our voice with courage on the world footing.
0: A man's been brought to the UK from Turkey and arrested over a double shooting at a lockdown party in Manchester. Police say they're questioning a 36-year-old on suspicion of murder. A report's warning humans could become extinct as soon as the year 2100. Research published in the medical journal The Lancet says malicious use of AI and nuclear conflict are among 17 major threats to our survival. And Red Bull driver Max Verstappen goes from pole position at this afternoon's Singapore Grand Prix. He shares the front row with Ferrari's Charles Leclerc. The race is just getting underway. From Sky News, I'm Chris Milligan.
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4: Good afternoon, here the weather today is going to be sunny intervals and light winds and maximum temperatures still chilling 15 degrees Celsius.
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4: 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This is Sheena sitting in for Anandi Shah on a Sunday fun day afternoon. Hope you're having loads of fun and hope you're enjoying the right set of weather. 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
1: What a beautiful track. And this was Tune Mari Entry. Many Topni Entry Mardi, and I'm here until 4 o'clock. And prior to that, we just played a Main Nikla Gadile. But this was from the Gadar 2 version. Quite an interesting one. And interesting news that's going on all across. The London is all about Katrina Kaif look, isn't it? But uske upar bhi kuch naya aata hi rehta. So recent picture of Vicky Kaushal alongside Katrina Kaif, jisme ek selfie li hui unhone aur ek fan ne click ki London mein. There's a lot of discussion going on social media about the different standards applied to male and female celebrities. Jisme Vicky Kaushal jo hain bahut hi simple si picture mein ek beard hai, cap hai, glasses hai, bahut hi normal se dikh rahe hain. Same as Katrina, dressed casually in a dark outfit and sunglasses. While some social media users, they just basically joked about Vicky's appearance, others highlighted how women, particularly new mothers like Katrina, often face harsh criticism over their looks and their weight. And that's actually very, very true. Social media, definitely, they say it's a bliss or a boon. I don't know what it is. Sometimes it just creates a lot of buzz. And sometimes it is definitely helpful as well, isn't it? And people, you know, there's a divided audience. Kuch keh rahe hain ki, you know, they're trolling Vicky for his looks now. And a few people are saying, but pehle unki wife ke piche bhi to pade the. Oh, I'm like, just do your own business. But I think Katrina ne sabka mooch chup kara diya. Right after the pictures that you have seen when she was in Saturday and Sunday and Friday pictures. You see her, see the outfit, see her personality, see her confidence. I think I just have no words for it to explain that. You need to basically walk with the attitude. And that's what she has done it. And let the audiences talk about it. Let the crowd talk about it. There's definitely a big, big spark with the K-beauty. And yes, it is all about, they don't care about it. And that's what in one of the interviews, Katrina said, if I start letting these trollers impact my life, or let it go into my brain, then I will not have a life. So, sahi kaha aapne. It's all about your personal choices, and she picked the right one, and she gave a kadak jawab to everyone. And coming up next is Unika Gana from the movie London. Mein to London ka hi hona chahiye na? Why not?
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0: 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The movie Namaste London. And all London is buzzing about Katrina Kaif.
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0: Even Salman Khan is saying, oh, come on. Intezaar ka phal. For him, Intezaar ka phal is never ending. Let's just talk about this movie, Maine Pyar Kiya. Everyone loved it, right? Completely changed it. Pata hai, har ek aisi movie mein kuch na kuch interesting cheeze hoti hai. One of the interesting thing was that, jo ki Salman Khan ko initially day to, he was paid like 31,000 rupees. Which is approximately around less than 300 pounds. Which was later raised to 75,000 after the film's massive success. So imagine, ab Salman Khan hosting Big Boss. Do you think ye thousand mein koi baat hoti hogi? I mean, we can say that in pounds, definitely. I'm sure for each episode, he's charging whatever, you know, the price money is for the whole show or consolidated with the contestant fee as well. But yes, and this song was sung by later Lata Mangeshkar and S.P. Bala Subramaniam. And Lata Mangeshkar recorded all her tracks for this movie in a single day because she had an upcoming international concert. And think about it. If it was so good, if agar ek din mein itna gaake, you know, there was so much of like super duper hit, blockbuster movie and songs, what else do you want? Sometime it is just the right time, right place, right people. And all of them made it, right? And still, whenever you watch this movie, you still feel there's simplicity in it. There's an element of love in it. And that's what it is all about. And we still basically look for that. And that's what it is all about. Now, you have to tell me what is one simple thing you love about yourself. I know. Is it a brain twister? No, it is not. It is just thinking about what is that one simple thing that you love about yourself. I'm not asking about anyone else. It's going to be about you only. Message me and let me know about that.

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1: And this song was from the movie Pati Patni Aur Woh Do. Pehle Pati Patni Aur Woh Thi Ab Woh Do. Ayushmann Khurrana. And he had two alongside the Patni. How difficult, isn't it? And I was asking all of you out there, ki koi ek aisi simple si cheez that you love about yourself. A lot of messages, thank you so much. And you know what interesting answers are? That I always have, I'm always happy to help others. And that's a simple thing about myself. D, thank you so much. Oh, bahut sare interesting se answer hai. Simple thing is like they're saying, I'm just very grounded. I'm just always myself. That's the simplest thing. I think I quite like about that. And simple things you like about yourself. One very interesting answer is, ki main apni favorite hoon. I know. Isn't that interesting one when you're thinking about simple things and then you're loving yourself as well. Let's not make it complicated. Be simple. And then they're asking, Chinna, what is one simple thing you like about yourself? Interesting one. Simple thing. There's always like extraordinary things in me, but yes, one simple thing is I'm just myself. So I'm going to share this answer. Simple thing is be grounded. Be good to everyone and be good to others. Be good to yourself too. I think that's also one thing. And we make it complicated, as I mentioned earlier. And let's not make it complicated because we have loads coming on the show. There'll be birthday celebrations. There'll be Navratri special celebrations as well. Hanji, hanji, main bhooli nahi hun. They're going to do it in a big, big way. This is Sheena.
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0: on the bulund awaz of Supinder Singh and Kavita Krishnamurthy from the movie Moksh.
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3: The top stories this are. The Pope has announced he'll undergo surgery in the coming days after a nodule was found on his lung. The 71-year-old pontiff says his medical team believe it would be right to intervene and agreed to the procedure. It's understood he'll be treated in Rome between tomorrow and Wednesday. GP Dr. Nikita Kanani says it doesn't sound too serious.
4: They're often found by chance and most of them aren't cancer. They could be old scars from infections or inflammation. What's really encouraging here is the Pope's own description. It's well-defined, it's very early stage, it's clearly localised, and they're exactly the features that doctors would hope to see.
3: At least 12 people have been killed and more than 300 injured in an attack on an airport in Saudi Arabia's capital, Riyadh. Yemen's Houthis have warned airlines and passengers against using Saudi airports and airspace. A 73-year-old man's been charged with murder following the death of a woman near Bristol. The victim, who hasn't been named but who we know was aged 71, was found with serious injuries and pronounced dead in Bradley Stoke at around 2 on Friday afternoon. An investigation is underway after a man was killed by a tiger after getting into its enclosure. Yorkshire Wildlife Parks reassured people that the big cat won't be euthanised. The Defence Secretary says the UK will try to bring our friends back together after a new row between the US and Ukraine. It began when Donald Trump agreed to buy Russian diesel. Volodymyr Zelensky called that weak leadership, prompting Mr. Trump to urge Ukrainians to replace their president. Wes Treating's linked the oil deal directly to the upcoming American elections.
5: I think it's just a political reality, isn't it? The cost of living is high on the public's agenda in this country, elsewhere. And no doubt President Trump wants to respond to that. We would obviously prefer a stronger approach on sanctions.
3: And Harry and Meghan are preparing for their first public appearance together since moving back to the UK. The Duke and Duchess of Sussex will visit Nottingham on Thursday. From Sky News, I'm Barry Weir.
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0: Good afternoon, looking at the weather today. It's going to be sunny intervals and light winds, and temperatures are highest around 15 degrees Celsius.
1: 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Anandi Shah.
0: Hello, hello, hello. This is Sheena sitting in for Anandi Shah. And happy Navratri to all of you celebrating. Jai Mata Di. 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
0: And yes, I'm talking about the podcast, episode number 37, Leica Men Unfiltered. And this is hosted by Sandy Shah, featuring Raj, Deep Raja and Vish Patnagar, the Leica Radio Network men. They're in the hot seat for a conversation that gets personal and unapologetically honest as well. 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And should presenters be themselves on air or play a different persona? 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
6: लाइका रेडियो नेटवर्क Broadcasting in Greater London, Greater Manchester and Leicestershire with the UK's biggest Asian hits. 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
2: Top stories this hour. The Pope's revealed he's going to have surgery in the coming days to remove a nodule from his lung. He's told worshippers the lump was discovered at a very early stage. The Vatican expects recovery will be around a week. The US Treasury Secretary insists Donald Trump's deal to buy Russian diesel will go ahead, despite questions over its legality. Scott Bessent told Fox News the administration already has the legal powers, and he insists it'll help bring fuel prices in America down. The Foreign Secretary says he's appalled by an attack on Saudi Arabia's main airport, which has killed at least 12 people and injured more than 300. Iran-backed Houthi rebels have been blamed for the strike in Riyadh. Now, Houthi-run television in Yemen is reporting a Saudi strike on Sana'a Airport, although there's been no confirmation from Riyadh. British nationals are being told to avoid the area. Middle East expert John Safanakis says Riyadh Airport's been attacked several times in recent days.
3: We thought that this will not occur again, but yet again, they targeted the airport one more time, and this time it was unfortunate. So the air is pretty filled with angst and concern and uncertainty about what will come.
2: A man's been brought back from Turkey and arrested on suspicion of a double murder at a lockdown party in Manchester. Two men were shot dead during an event 6 years ago when around 400 people gathered in a Moss Side car park. To football, and Celtic returned to the top of the Scottish Premiership. They did it with a 2-0 win at Motherwell. Boss Martin O'Neill says it was an excellent display.
4: I thought that we tried to create, which we did do. We could have scored a lot more goals as well too, but overall performance was terrific.
2: Manchester City kick off at Liverpool later in their first game since being found guilty of breaching Premier League financial regulations. And having won in Malaysia last Sunday, Max Verstappen has a second successive Formula One victory, this time at the Singapore Grand Prix. The Red Bull driver finished ahead of Charles Leclerc, and Kimi Antonelli took another big step towards the World Championship, crossing the line in third. From Sky News, I'm Barry Whitt.
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5: Looking at the weather today, it's going to be sunny intervals and light winds, and maximum temperatures 15 degrees Celsius.
0: 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Anandi Shah.
5: Hi, this is Sheena. Sitting in for Anandi Shah. We are in the last hour of the show. With this Sunday bliss, there's going to be back-to-back music and a special, special birthday celebration of the biggest celebrity of Bollywood. Hi. Kiska hai, malum hai?
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0: prior to that, it was cocktail too. Wow, Allah.
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0: And now it's time to celebrate a birthday. Celebrate Big B's birthday. Amitabh Bachchan is celebrating his 84th birthday today. Forget about celebrities, you know. They've overloaded his social media with such great messages. Itti sari greetings hai for the veteran actor. Whatever, you know, if I have to read, I think the whole show will be finished. Aur phir uske baad bhi jo hai, greetings jo hai, khatam nahi hone wali. It's all about the Big B today. Star of the millennium, I have to say that. And you know, I was just looking at, searching, what does Amitabh actually means? Amitabh ka actual matlab hota hai, the light that will never die. And that is how the legendary Amitabh Bachchan ji is all about. Koi bhi kirdar unka pakad lijiye, kisi ke bare mein baat kar lijiye. There's always, always something different to talk about. There's a lot to learn from him. His persona, his energy. Bas chalte ja rahe hain. Aur unki kavitaen, OMG. And that is what it is all about. You know, I just have to tell you one thing. Sabko dur se dikhta hai. You know, the life is so good. He has his own share of struggles as well. But kuch struggles hote hain, jo bahut zyada hote hain. Before hitting stardom, Zanzeer ke saath jo ki movie 1973 mein aayi thi, he delivered 12 consecutive box office failures. Phir jaake unko ek success mili. In 1973 with Zanzeer. And people always talk about, you know, the success story. But with that success story, uske peeche ki jo struggle hoti hai, a lot of people do not even know about. And when they know it, it's always good to get inspired by such people. And he's one of them who's just going on and on and on. Kaun banega karodpati? Mujhe to nahi bana pata. Lekin ye definitely arabpati ban chuke hain. Dilon se. And definitely financially as well, I have to say that. What a humble person. What a humble personality. I'm going to play one of his track, which is definitely one of his best track. And I will say that till date, no one was not so handsome in that song as he was in this specific song, sung by Kishore Kumar. And this is from the movie Satte Pe Satta. Everyone, I'm sure, is going to enjoy this. But happy birthday, Big B. Jitna bhi bole utna kam hai. But this gana definitely, definitely, aaj ki date tak bhi koi bhi itna handsome actor na tha, na hai, aur na hoga.
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1: Artist of the Week. This week is none other than Saif Ali Khan. And Saifu with this movie definitely was a blockbuster. Dil Chahta Hai, the title track. Let's play it together on the vocals of Shankar Mahadevan. Enjoy this track. Dil Chahta.

0: ये है लाइका रेडियो।
1: And yes, it is time for me to tell you your biggest event that's coming. 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
4: Animals can't speak to drivers. But if they could, they would be asking us, telling us by the sounds of it, to put our litter and fruit waste in the bin. Because roadside litter kills an estimated 3 million animals every year. No wonder they sound miffed. So let's lend them a paw. Let's take our rubbish with us and bin it properly. National Highways. And what's that? They said thanks very much. There are two types of drive you can have on the motorway. One that feels like this. One that feels like this. The difference is just a few little changes, like giving more space to the car in front or not hogging the middle lane, because being a little more considerate on the road actually reduces congestion and collisions, which transforms everyone's journey, so we all feel a little less and a lot more. National Highways.
5: It was just another day, a familiar drive through familiar country. But then, just around the corner, came the unexpected. He'd let his speed creep a little too high as he approached a bend. And he was no longer driving at the right speed for the road. The scary thing is, he didn't even realize. Driving even a little too fast for the situation is a major cause of collisions, especially on country roads where you don't know what's around the corner. Think. Don't let your speed creep.
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1: And yes, this is time for me to say bye-bye. And I just don't say bye-bye like that. I always give you an evening and a night coat before saying bye-bye. Ek pyari si baat. Aapke saath hamesha chhod ke jaati. And it's all about the Sunday, right? It's a blissful Sunday. And you cannot have the beginnings of a productive week without a Sunday spent in the calmness of the day. So bhi jitna bhi waqt bhara hai, take it easy. और अपने आप को थोड़ा वक्त दीजिए rather than thinking about you know all the घर का काम which definitely is important but it's not that important. You need to basically take a pause. That's what I've realized and that's what everyone talks about these days. पहले self love, self हो रहा था, आजकल हो रहा है take a pause, because when you take a pause then you realize what exactly do you actually want. So hope you enjoy this pause. And I'm gonna see you very, very soon. हम मेरा ही प्यार के फिर मिलेंगे चलते चलते. This is Sheena saying bye-bye. And after 4 o'clock, it's gonna be Anika. And yes, I'm gonna leave you with this beautiful 90s ka gana. Enjoy this gana. And as that's on the vocals of Hansraj Hans and Alka Yagnik, Ishq Di Gali Vich. Kam Kacche Dhaage. This is Sheena saying bye-bye.
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0: 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These four limited vision zones are in front, behind, and at both sides of the HGV. 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
1: You're both on the same road. Same tarmac, same rules. Just a different number of wheels. Motorbikes aren't in your way. 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So use your mirrors. 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Motorbike safety. 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National Highways.
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2: The top story is this one. Donald Trump claims Ukraine and Russia have agreed to stop attacking each other's energy infrastructure. Neither country has confirmed the agreement just yet. Volodymyr Zelensky said he'd hold elections if Russia agrees to a complete 60-day ceasefire. And he's explained what that looks like to ABC News.
3: If they want energy ceasefire, we are open for this. Don't attack us. Don't kill our children. We will stop attack your diesel. And I think it's fair deal.
2: The Ukrainian president's been responding to Donald Trump, who called for him to be replaced after a row over his deal to buy diesel from Moscow. Meanwhile, the Conservative Party leader has said that the US president was wrong to make that agreement with Moscow. Kimmy Badenoch says Donald Trump was also not right to blame Volodymyr Zelensky for prolonging the war and to undermine a nation fighting for its right to exist. The Pope says he'll undergo surgery in the coming days to remove a small growth on his lung. The 71-year-old says it was caught early, with the Vatican expecting him to recover within a week. The Iran-backed Houthis in Yemen say the rebel-held airport in Sana'a has been struck again and they're blaming Saudi Arabia. Yesterday, the group was accused by the Saudi-led coalition of striking the international airport in the capital Riyadh, killing 12 people. In sports, the Formula One results to come in a moment. But first, Manchester City boss Enzo Maresca insists the club's fight against being found guilty of breaching Premier League financial rules isn't affecting his players. They kick off in their first game since the verdict at Liverpool later this hour.
4: Viewing the environment in the last 2 days inside the building, I'm not worried at all. Again, the environment is from the players is nice. In this moment, we are top of the league. So the players, they have all the reason to be happy and excited.
2: Celtic got a 2-0 win at Motherwell to return to the top of the Scottish Premiership. And Max Verstappen won the Singapore Grand Prix for the first time in his F1 career. From Sky News, I'm Barry Weir.
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5: Good afternoon. आइए एक नजर आज के मौसम पर डालते हैं. सबसे पहले sunny intervals and light winds in London and in surrounding areas. Maximum 16 and low will be 11 degrees Celsius. Manchester में इस वक्त sunny intervals हैं and light winds भी चल रही हैं. Maximum 14 and later on 8 degree पर पहुंच जाएगा temperature. और sunny intervals and gentle breeze चल रही है कहाँ? 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
3: Top stories this hour. We're waiting to hear if a so-called energy ceasefire announced by the US president will come into force between Ukraine and Russia. The Ukrainian leaders responded to Donald Trump's social media announcement by saying he wants more details and guarantees of Russia's support. Last night, Mr. Trump insisted that the Ukrainian people should be allowed to vote and choose a replacement for Volodymyr Zelensky. Kira Rudik is a Ukrainian MP and she says she's sceptical about this deal.
4: Does that ceasefire allow Russia to continue hitting our schools, our hospitals, our maternity wards? This is obviously unclear and we will have to hear more.
3: The Pope's going to have an operation to remove a growth on his lung. The pontiff says the nodule was found at an early stage. Officials in Saudi Arabia say a passenger terminal at its main airport has been struck less than a day after another attack. At least 12 people died in Riyadh yesterday, with Iranian-backed Houthi rebels being blamed for the strike. Yorkshire Wildlife Park says the tiger which killed a man who entered its enclosure is safe and well and will not be euthanised. The attraction remains closed after yesterday's incident. To sport, and Everton remain unbeaten in the Premier League this season after a 2-2 draw at Hull. They're up to fifth, level on points with Brentford and Chelsea. Nottingham Forest boss Oliver Glasner suffered a difficult first return to Crystal Palace, with his new club losing 3-1 at Selhurst Park. In the Scottish Premiership, Celtic moved top after beating Motherwell by 2-0, and boss Martin O'Neill says it was an excellent display today.
5: I thought that we tried to create, which we did do. We could have scored a lot more goals as well too, but overall performance was terrific.
3: And Harry and Meghan are preparing for their first public outing together since moving back to the UK. The Duke and Duchess of Sussex will visit Nottingham on Thursday. That's where they made their first joint appearance after getting engaged back in 2017. From Sky News, I'm Barry Weir.
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2: Top stories this are: Donald Trump claims Ukraine and Russia have agreed to a 60-day energy ceasefire. The announcement comes a day after the US president blamed Vladimir Zelensky for attacking diesel facilities in Russia and contributing to a global shortage. Meanwhile, Kemi Badenoch says Mr. Trump was wrong to make a deal with Moscow to buy diesel. The Tory leader says Ukraine's freedom is not the US president's to bargain away. At least 12 people have died and 300 have been injured in strikes in Saudi Arabia's main airports. Houthi rebels, who are backed by Iran, have been blamed for the attacks in Riyadh, but the group now claims Sana'a Airports in Yemen has been hit in response. Military analyst Robert Clark says it's likely tit-for-tat strikes will continue.
3: It's this campaign now of the Houthis trying to really constrict the Saudi Arabia political will to carry on fighting against the Houthis, targeting airports, targeting the oil infrastructure, making it economically basically unviable to continue their campaign against the Houthis.
2: Well, the latest is officials in Saudi Arabia saying a passenger terminal at its main airport has been struck today as well. The Pope says he'll undergo surgery early next week to remove a nodule from his lung. It's understood Leo XIV will be treated in Rome and is expected to be taken in between tomorrow and Wednesday. To sport, and Everton remain unbeaten in the Premier League this season after a 2-2 draw at Hull. They're up to fifth, 11 on points with Brentford and Chelsea. Manager David Moyes was frustrated to only come away with a point.
4: I know we get a draw and it's a decent point away from home. Hull have done really well this season. They've had good results here against Man United and Aston Villa, to name a couple. But we should have won the game, and we should have had enough, but we didn't really show it. We had very few performing today.
2: Nottingham Forest boss Oliver Glasner suffered defeat on his first return to Crystal Palace, with his new club losing 3-1 at Selhurst Park. In the Scottish Premiership, Celtic moved top after beating Motherwell 2-0, and Max Verstappen won the Singapore Grand Prix, while Kimi Antonelli moved closer in the F1 Championship by finishing third. From Sky News, I'm Barry.
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5: 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Low will be 11 degrees Celsius और कल मंडे 18th रहेगा टेम्परेचर. बारिश होती रहेगी, बादल छाए रहेंगे एंड मैक्सिमम टेम्परेचर विल बी 18, लो विल बी 15 डिग्री सेल्सियस. मैनचेस्टर में भी कुछ ऐसा ही मौसम है, 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
2: The top stories this hour. We're waiting to hear if a so-called energy ceasefire announced by the US president will come into force between Ukraine and Russia. The Ukrainian leaders responded to Donald Trump's social media announcement by saying he wants more details and guarantees of Russia's support of the move. Last night, Mr. Trump suggested the Ukrainian people should be allowed to vote and choose a replacement for Volodymyr Zelensky. Kira Rudik is a Ukrainian MP and she says she's sceptical about this agreement.
3: Does that ceasefire allow Russia to continue hitting our schools, our hospitals, our maternity wards? This is obviously unclear and we will have to hear more.
2: A passenger terminal at the international airport in Riyadh has been hit a day after a missile struck the same complex and killed 12 people. Yemen's Houthi rebels, backed by Iran, have claimed responsibility for those attacks and others, including an airport and gas plants in eastern Saudi Arabia. The Pope's revealed he's going to have surgery in the coming days to remove a nodule from his lung. He's told worshippers the lump was discovered at a very early stage and the Vatican expects recovery will be around a week. Manchester City have eased to a 3-0 win at 10-man Liverpool in their first game since being found guilty of breaching Premier League financial rules. Erling Haaland was among the goal scorers.
4: Part of Man City and every single fan, I think this is a lovely moment which will stay with us for a long time when it comes to the feeling after the game, and it was tough and it was hard. Again, I'm so proud of everyone.
2: Everton remain unbeaten in the Premier League this season after a 2-2 draw at Hull. Nottingham Forest boss Oliver Glasner suffered defeat on his first return to Crystal Palace, with his new club losing 3-1 at Selhurst Park. In the Scottish Premiership, Celtic moved top after beating Motherwell 2-0. And Max Verstappen has a second successive Formula One victory in a week after winning the Singapore Grand Prix. The Red Bull driver finished ahead of Charles Leclerc. That's the latest. I'm Barry Weir.
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5: Well, tonight it will be cloudy, but it will remain dry with light winds. Right now, temperature is 14 degrees Celsius.
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0: just heard two beautiful back-to-back on Like a Radio. You are tuned in to us on 1458. It's me, Priyanka, here with you till 10.
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0: Absolutely, this is Like a Radio. And thank you so much for tuning in. Wishing all the Like a listeners a very happy Navratri. Of course, Navratri season starts in the vibe of Diwali and, you know, Dashera. And then I think it's just the beginning of festivals. And this Navratri, I really, really wish there's more, little more kindness in the world, you know, in people's heart and, you know, everywhere around the world. And there's more peace as well. I think these are two mandatory things I really wish, I really will manifest that this happens and continue throughout, you know, for next year as well. And of course, you keep listening to Like a Radio because I'm here with you till 10, covering you up on Neeraj.
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1: 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You are tuning to us on 1450 AM. We are on Instagram and, of course, Twitter as well. Well, my name is Priyanka and I'm covering here for Neeraj and I'll be here with you till 10. Let me tell you, we also have our sister radio, which is Lyca Gold. So make sure that you tune in there as well. Of course, some amazing classics will be playing there. And, of course, happy Navratri. In case you just tuned in, wishing you again a very happy Navratri. This is the beginning of festival times and I think next 2 months will be all about eating and of course having more fun. Well, stay with me, I'm here with you till 10.
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2: The top stories this are: Donald Trump claims Ukraine and Russia have agreed to a 60-day energy ceasefire. The announcement comes a day after the US president blamed Volodymyr Zelensky for attacking diesel facilities in Russia

0: and therefore contributing to a global shortage. Meanwhile, Kenny Badenoch says Mr. Trump was wrong to make that deal with Moscow to buy diesel and blame Mr. Zelensky for prolonging the conflict. The Tory leader says Ukraine's freedom is not the US president's to bargain away. Elsewhere, the Defence Secretary says an attack on Saudi Arabia's main international airport is a dangerous escalation. 12 people were killed and more than 300 injured in the missile strike in Riyadh. Iran-backed Houthi rebels were behind the attack and have warned people to stop using Saudi airports and airspace as their potential targets. General Sir Richard Barrons is the former head of the Joint Forces Command.
1: I think the issue for the UK would be if this war with the Houthis spilled over into closing the seas again, and that means closing the access to the Suez Canal. And that's a vital national interest because we rely on the stuff that comes through the canal.
0: Police have launched a murder investigation after a man was stabbed to death outside a pub in Birmingham. The victim in his 20s died in the car park of the Beggar's Bush pub in Sutton Coldfield in the early hours. In sport, Manchester City overcame the taunts at Anfield to get a 3-0 win over 10-man Liverpool in the Premier League. It was the leaders' first match back since being found to have broken financial rules. Boss Enzo Maresca says with the scores level and 0-0, the changes they made at the break really paid off.
2: We adjusted something, and I think second half we were much better. I think in the build-up we were not doing the right things in the way we planned the game for many reasons, but then second half again I think we were much better.
0: Nottingham Forest lost 3-1 to Crystal Palace. Celtic are back 2 points clear at the top of the Scottish Premiership thanks to a 2-0 victory at Motherwell. And Kimi Antonelli finished third at the Singapore Grand Prix to take another big step towards the F1 Drivers' Championship. From Sky News, I'm Barry Weir.
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4: Well, London will be variably cloudy and lightly windy coming in from the southeast. Right now, temperature is 13 degrees Celsius.
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0: Asha Bhosle and Udit Narayan on your radio sets. 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It's me, Priyanka, here with you.
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0: beautiful track sung by Kamal Khan and Neeti Mohan featuring Kareena Kapoor Khan, of course, and Aaron Johar K. Rathor, R.O.G. Imran Khan in the film Godi Tere Pyar Me. Well, you are listening to Like a Radio on 1458. It's me, Pri Anka, here with you till 10, covering here for Neeraj.
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0: Yes, I need to give you lots of update, but to begin with, of course, the new episode alert, which is going to be 37 episode on Laika Extra. And let me tell you, this one is very interesting. I'm so sorry if you couldn't hear me earlier, Alma. Anyway, well, Laika Men Unfiltered is the topic of the podcast. And let me tell you, Raj will be there, Deep and Vish Bhatnagar will be featured in this podcast. And they will be talking something very, interesting topic where they're discussing, are women better radio presenters, or should influencers really get a shot behind the microphone? 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

0: If you're just like me, who's trying to understand what does Falak Tak means, well, it's a beautiful meaning. It means up to the sky. So if in case you are in love and I think you need a song to express, I think this is the song for you. Beautiful track sung by Udit Narayan and Mahalakshmi Iyer. 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
2: The top stories this are. The Ukrainian president says he supports the energy ceasefire announced by Donald Trump, but wants more details. Volodymyr Zelensky insists he's ready to stop strikes on Russian energy facilities if Moscow does the same. Just days ago, Donald Trump agreed a diesel deal with Moscow, leading to a row with Zelensky and calls from the US president for him to be replaced. US Treasury Secretary Scott Bessent is defending the administration's agreement with Vladimir Putin.
3: President Trump came into office with a mandate to work for the American people, and this is good for the American people, and bringing these diesel prices down.
2: At least 12 people have died and 300 have been injured in strikes on Saudi Arabia's main airport. Houthi rebels, who are backed by Iran, have been blamed for the attacks in Riyadh, but the group now claims Sana'a Airport in Yemen has been hit in response. A 73-year-old man has been charged with murder following the death of a woman near Bristol. The victim, who hasn't been named, but who

0: When Noah Zaid, 71, was found with serious injuries and pronounced dead in Bradley Stoke at around 2 o'clock on Friday afternoon. The Pope says he'll have surgery in the coming days to remove a small growth on his lung. The 71-year-old says doctors have recommended the operation and he's agreed to go ahead with it. In sport, Liverpool suffered their first Premier League defeat of the season in losing 3-0 at home to Manchester City. The hosts had a man sent off in the second half before conceding the goals. Boss Sandro Iriola says it's two different crutches at times today.
1: One game until the 62nd minute, I think, no, where we received the red card, and another game after the red card. And I think we've been the best team in the first game, let's say, and they've been better, no, when we've played with 10 years.
0: That's Andoni Iriola. And it was City's first game since being found guilty of over 100 breaches of financial regulations as well. In the Scottish Premiership, Celtic won 2-0 at Motherwell to return them to the top of the table earlier this afternoon. From Sky News, I'm Barry Weir.
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3: Well, overall, London will be dry with light winds early hours of Monday. Well, there can be light showers, which may continue throughout the day.
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0: always loved that Preeti's version of 90s, you know, those dimples and those cute smiles. The way she actually got launched in Soldier was my favorite. And of course, the only Rani Mukherjee. Well, you are listening to Like a Radio on 1458. We also have a sister radio, which is Like a Gold, specializes in the non-stop classics.
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0: this song. 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I mean, of course, raaste tere mere hai, life is tough, but Sunday evening is more tougher than, you know, Monday morning. What do you think on that? 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

0: Jack Knight and Simran Kaur on your radio sets. This one is Bula Diya. And of course, this is Like a Radio. You're tuned in on 1458. We also have a Like a Gold. And of course, that specializes in the non-stop classics. So make sure that you tune in there as well. It's me, Priyanka, with you till 10.
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0: Arijit Singh again on your radio set with Gerawa from the film Dhurandhar. Well, you are tuned in to Like Radio on 1458. It's me, Priyanka, signing off, and I will see you very, very soon. Well, look after yourself and happy Sunday.
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2: The top stories this hour. Donald Trump claims Ukraine and Russia have agreed to stop attacking each other's energy infrastructure. Neither country has yet confirmed the agreement. Volodymyr Zelensky said he will hold elections if Russia agrees to a complete 60-day ceasefire. And he's explained what that looks like to ABC News.
3: If they want energy ceasefire, we are open for this. Don't attack us. Don't kill our children. We will stop attack your diesel. And I think it's fair. Fair deal.
2: Well, meanwhile, the Ukrainian president's been responding to Donald Trump, who called for him to be replaced after a row over his deal to buy diesel from Moscow. In other news, officials in Saudi Arabia say a passenger terminal at its main airport has been struck less than a day after another attack. At least 12 people died in Riyadh yesterday, with Iran-backed Houthi rebels being blamed for the strike. The Pope's going to have an operation to remove a growth on his lung. The pontiff says the nodule was found at an early stage and he will go into hospital next week. On to sport, and Manchester City ease to a 3-0 win at 10-man Liverpool in their first game since being found guilty of breaching Premier League financial rules. Erling Haaland was among the second-half scorers for the leaders after Ryan Gravenberch was sent off for the hosts. Elsewhere, unbeaten Everton climbed to fifth with a 2-2 draw at Hull. Celtic returned to the top of the Scottish Premiership with a 2-0 win at Motherwell. The champions ended a run of three straight defeats in all competitions before the international break. Well, the boss, Martin O'Neill, says it was an excellent decision.

0: display.
1: I thought that we tried to create, which we did do. We could have scored a lot more goals as well too, but overall performance was terrific.
0: Celtic are 2 points clear of old firm rivals Rangers. And Red Bull driver Max Verstappen has a second successive Formula One victory in a week after winning the Singapore Grand Prix. From Sky News, I'm Daryl Jackson.
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1: I don't know. I don't know what it is. 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
8: 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Fused with the latest Bollywood blockbusters and of course the Punjabi hits. 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
2: The top stories this hour. The Ukrainian president says he supports the energy ceasefire announced by Donald Trump but wants more details. Volodymyr Zelensky insists he's ready to stop strikes on Russian energy facilities if Moscow does the same. Just days ago, Donald Trump agreed a diesel deal with Moscow, leading to a row with Volodymyr Zelensky and calls from the US president for him to be replaced. US Treasury Secretary Scott Bessent is defending the administration's agreement with Vladimir Putin.
3: President Trump came into office with a mandate to work for the American people, and this is good for the American people. And bringing these diesel prices down.
2: A tanker is said to have been involved in an incident off the Omani port city of Sohar in the Strait of Hormuz. The UK Maritime Trade Operations has reclassified it as an attack, saying the tanker was struck by a drone. A 73-year-old man has been charged with murder following the death of a woman near Bristol. The victim, who was 71, was found with serious injuries and pronounced dead in Bradley Stoke at around 2 on Friday afternoon. The Pope says he'll be having surgery in the coming days to remove a small growth on his lung. The 71-year-old says doctors have recommended the operation, which he's agreed to go ahead with. On to sport, and Manchester City were 3-0 winners at Liverpool in their first match since being found guilty of breaching Premier League financial rules. Erling Haaland scored and praised his teammates and the supporters.
4: That's part of Man City and every single fan. I think this is a lovely moment which will stay with us for a long time when it comes to the feeling after the game. And it was tough and it was hard. But again, we show amazing character.
2: Everton drew 2-2 with Hull, while Crystal Palace beat Nottingham Forest 3-1. In the Scottish Premiership, Celtic moved 2 points clear at the top after a 2-0 victory at Motherwell. And Max Verstappen has won the Singapore Grand Prix for his second straight Formula One victory. That's the latest from Sky News. I'm Daryl Jackson.
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2: The top stories this hour. Donald Trump claims Ukraine and Russia have agreed to a 60-day energy ceasefire. The announcement comes a day after the US president blamed Vladimir Zelensky for attacking diesel facilities in Russia and contributing to a global shortage. Meanwhile, the Conservative leader Kemi Badenoch says Mr. Trump was wrong to make a deal with Moscow to buy diesel and blame Mr. Zelensky for prolonging the war. At least 12 people have died and 300 have been injured in strikes on Saudi Arabia's main airport. Houthi rebels, who are backed by Iran, have been blamed for the attacks. But the group now claims an airport in Yemen has been hit in response. Military analyst Robert Clark says it's likely tit-for-tat strikes will continue.
3: It's this campaign now of the Houthis trying to really constrict the Saudi Arabia political will to carry on fighting against the Houthis, targeting airports, targeting the oil infrastructure, making it economically basically unviable to continue their campaign against the Houthis.
2: Police have launched a murder investigation after a man was stabbed to death outside a pub in Birmingham. The victim in his 20s died in the car park of the Beggar's Bush pub in Sutton Coldfield in the early hours. On to sport, Liverpool suffered their first Premier League defeat of the season in losing 3-0 at home to Manchester City. The hosts had Ryan Gravenberch sent off in the second half before conceding the goals. Boss Andoni Iraola describes it as playing two different matches.
4: One game until the 62nd minute, I think, no, where I saved the red card, and another game after the red card. And I think we've been the best team in the first game, let's say, and they've been better, no, when we've played with 10 years.
2: It was City's first game since being found guilty over 100 breaches of financial regulations. In the Scottish Premiership, Celtic's 2-0 win at Motherwell returned them to top of the table. And Max Verstappen made it back-to-back F1 wins victories with a victory in the Singapore Grand Prix. That's the latest from Sky News. I'm Daryl Jackson.
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1: 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Featuring views, oases, oceans, elites, fashions and sports, there's an opportunity waiting for you. So why wait? Be part of
0: Dubai. Easing you through the night with the Midlands' biggest Asian hits on Laika Radio.

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1: 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On Friday the 16th of October at Crystal Grand Slough. On Sunday the 18th of October at the ICC Birmingham. A memorable Sufi musical with Lakhwinder Wadali and his...
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2: The top stories this hour. Donald Trump claims Ukraine and Russia have agreed to stop attacking each other's energy infrastructure. Neither country has yet confirmed the agreement. Vladimir Zelensky said he'd hold elections if Russia agrees to complete 60 days of ceasefire. And he's explained what that looks like to ABC News.
3: If they want energy ceasefire, we are open for this. Don't attack us. Don't kill our children. We will stop attack your diesel. And I think it's fair. Fair deal.
2: The Ukrainian president's been responding to Donald Trump, who called for him to be replaced after a row over his deal to buy diesel from Moscow. Officials in Saudi Arabia say a passenger terminal at its main airport has been struck less than a day after another attack. At least 12 people died yesterday, with Iran-backed Houthi rebels being blamed for the strike. The Pope's going to have an operation to remove a growth on his lung. The pontiff says the nodule was found at an early stage and he'll go into hospital this week. On support, and Manchester City eased to a 3-0 win at 10-man Liverpool in their first game since being found guilty of breaching Premier League financial rules. Erling Haaland was among the second half scorers for the leaders after Ryan Gravenberch was sent off for the hosts. Unbeaten Everton climbed to fifth with a 2-2 draw at Hull. Celtic returned to the top of the Scottish Premiership with a 2-0 win at Motherwell. The champions ended a run of three straight defeats in all competitions before the international break. Boss Martin O'Neill says it was an excellent display.
4: I thought that we tried to create, which we did do. We could have scored a lot more goals as well too, but overall performance was terrific.
2: Celtic are 2 points clear of old firm rivals Rangers. And Red Bull driver Max Verstappen has a second successive Formula One victory in a week. It's after he won the Singapore Grand Prix. From Sky News, I'm Daryl Jackson.
0: This is Leica Radio Network, officially London's number one Asian commercial radio group. Let's return to the biggest hits all night on Leica Radio.